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Hello, it's Melinda Connolly. Despite another ridiculously hot day, I hope you made it through your day okay. Thanks for being here tonight. This is for you, Daddy.

0: 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Stress saver traffic.
1: As you make your way around town this evening, westbound I-70 at Kipling, we do have a crash reported with some stop-and-go speeds back towards Wadsworth. I-70 also a little heavy between I-270 and Peña. I-25 still seeing congestion through downtown, and northbound still a little heavy through the tech center, but stall and accident-free on I-25. Crash continues southbound Wadsworth, just between Morrison Road and Vassar. Some minor slowing there. 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
26: We're still under a heat advisory for the second day with triple-digit high temperatures. Now areas of smoke in the area, so poor air quality. A cool front coming in tonight, much cooler tomorrow, highs in the 70s. We'll have a bit of a cool down midweek and then turn up the heat again just in time for next weekend. I'm meteorologist Kathy Sabin. 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

The Fugees, Cozy 101.1. So how did we get to August already? You know, once August 1st hits, some call this Halloween season. Too early for May.

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1: Highways are improving around town. Northbound I-25 still a little slow through the tech center with some congestion through downtown. I-270 remains a little slow through Commerce City, but the only delay on those highways is this accident blocking two left lanes, westbound I-70 at Kipling. We're seeing delays back to Wadsworth, adding 10 minutes to your drive. 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I'm Jen So on Cozy 1.1, real music variety, 80s.
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5: 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It's easy to slip into the past. 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
1: Wake up in the morning feeling like my glasses, I'm out the door. I'm gonna hit this city. 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

Ozzy 101.1, Lady Gaga, Bruno Mars, Die With A Smile. Now, Bruno Mars came up with the song with the help of two other writers. They got a pretty good rough draft. 3 years later, he presented it to Lady Gaga. Gaga helped rework it, but remember, it was Bruno's initial idea. Regardless, the song ended up on Lady Gaga's Mayhem album.

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11: 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Luke, what's up, buddy? 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Ashley A, Ashley D, Ashley P, is this for a group project again? 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

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Hi, it's Melinda Connolly. 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
1: 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A Guinness World Record was broken on Saturday when 285 people simultaneously dunked donuts into coffee. It happened on Pikes Peak. The gift shop, famous for their donuts, the thin air and low air pressure change how water boils and the dough rises, giving them their unique taste atop of Pikes Peak. 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

was Z101.1, Real Music Variety, 80s, 90s, 2K. And today, it won't be long now, the Broncos' first preseason game, Friday, August 14th, in Atlanta against the Falcons. 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

That was Z101.1, the Kid LAROI, Justin Bieber. Now, Justin Bieber's sneakers, the ones he wore during his World Cup halftime show performance, just sold at auction for almost $30,000. 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

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It's Melinda. Adele has not released a new album since 2021, although rumors are she may record new music tied to the movie Cry to Heaven, in which she makes her acting debut.

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Tammy's Ticket Tuesday is tomorrow. She will have tickets for you to win to see Lindsey Stirling at the beautiful Ford Amphitheater in Colorado Springs on Saturday. That's August 8th. 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

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Already, yeah, back to school for Aurora Public Schools on Thursday. 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

OZ101.1's Teddy Bear Patrol is back. 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
20: 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It's easy to slip into the past. 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

Cause I gotta have faith. 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I gotta have faith, faith, faith. 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
10: 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Anger and rage certainly don't lead to happiness. There's a man who Alpine Bank considers one of our greatest poets. His name is Don Henley. You know him from his many years with the Eagles. Don says, "Forgiveness is the key. Forgive yourself, forgive others." Don realizes that others have hurt you, but the wise man that he is, Don says, put hurt feelings behind you. Anger will eat you up inside. After that, I think Don added the word baby. See, you feel better already. Isn't it interesting that Alpine Bank enjoys spending time with you on this way?
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2: 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Southbound I-25 from 120th to Colfax is moving well. 11 minutes. I-270 through Commerce City is light and easy. No crashes anywhere in that overnight construction. Not slowing anyone down. Headed to the airport, both eastbound I-70 and northbound I-225 wide open. Have you heard? 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
2: 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Crash in Thornton. Left lane blocked southbound E-470 at York. So keep right to get by. Overnight construction not causing problems. I-25 is looking good from Thornton into the city. If you're airport bound, eastbound I-70 and northbound I-225 look good. Engine troubles on the way to Sturgis. 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
2: 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The crash in the left lane, southbound E-470 at York. Keep right. Southbound I-25 through Thornton is getting busier. Commerce City filling in eastbound I-270 from I-76 to York. And if you're headed to the airport, you're still looking good. Eastbound I-70 and northbound I-225. 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
22: Good Tuesday morning. Some relief from the heat. Daytime highs significantly cooler, only in the upper 70s to near 80 degrees across the metro area. Areas of patchy smoke, haze, reduced air quality that will continue through at least this evening. Slight chance for a gusty late day storm, then we'll be partly cloudy tonight. Lows fall to the upper 50s. Tomorrow, upper 80s for highs, plenty of sunshine. The heat returns to the end of the week. Thursday, back to the 90s and upper 90s to near triple digits Friday through the weekend. I'm 9 News Weather Impact Team's Katie LaSalle for Cozy 101.1.
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2: Oh, and this morning, it is a beautiful, beautiful thing. After hitting 100 again yesterday, I got out of the house today, and I'm like... But it was like a happy bird. Like, you're like, yo, it's like 57 degrees in my car. I was loving it.
3: Yeah, I took the dog out at 3:30, and I was like, oh, I almost need a hoodie.
2: Oh,
3: this is quite nice.
2: Someone's hoodie weather. No. But
3: it's
2: going to
3: get hot
2: nice.
3: The rest of the week, I think.
2: It is going to be nice just to have a few days of, like.
3: Yeah, couple, yeah.
2: Yeah.
3: Totally.
2: That stuff that's coming with it, all the smoke and stuff like that.
3: Yeah, well, you know.
2: That's not as great.
3: And happy Tuesday, everybody.
2: Don't even think about it, man. No, it's going to be a good day, though, because we've got Sublime tickets for you.
3: We do.
2: Those are coming up at 8:30.
3: Yes.
2: And Jenny and Steve's 1K minute to win it. That's going to be at 7:35, chance to win $1,000. And it's just fun to play along, especially if you get them all right and the person doesn't. Like, you're in the car going... Come on, man.
3: I would have got that. What's
2: what is
3: up?
2: 3 plus 3?
3: Come on. It's harder, though, when you're on the spot.
2: It is a lot harder on the spot. So we're going to do that this morning. Also, 3.

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1: Well, kind of. It's three things to know before you go with Jenny and friends on Cozy 101.1.
2: All right, so we're going to get to what is going on with the Spider-Man viewings.
3: Okay. Seriously?
2: There's a lot of weird stuff. But first, let's start with this. So they actually had for Denver a 5% reduction in people using water.
3: That was the actual reduction.
2: That was the actual reduction.
3: Okay.
2: Something. Unfortunately, they wanted it to be up to 20%. They needed it to be up to 20%.
3: Well.
2: Yeah. It's like, oh, man. I saw something about, like, there are thousands of fish that died around Boy Lake because of the drought. Like, they've had so many of these things. And yet, they're still using water for Denver parks.
3: Yeah, there was something on, I forget which news it was, probably 9, I think the other day I was watching the app or something, and they had a little thing about, like, if there's a water reduction order in Denver, why are we watering parks?
2: Oh, I go, I mean, and I'll, like, I think they said there's something like over 5,000 complaints from neighbors being like, Bob's over here watering 4 days a week. Like, they had so many that they're trying to get to all of them, but they've had complaints because people are, like, narking on their neighbors.
3: I mean, look, like, in my neighborhood, and I feel bad about this, I have no control over anything, obviously, but in my neighborhood, it's, they have no problem. Like, they're watering the common areas and all that, like, overwatering. And my wife even said yesterday, we were walking the dog last night, and she goes, they just cut this and it's already grown. I go, yeah, because they're overwatering it every day.
2: Yeah. I see it, the park that I drive by every, the sprinklers on every day.
3: Yeah.
2: And I'm like, but yet you're mad at me in my tiny little yard?
3: Oh, yeah. We're not going to learn as a species until we literally, like, people are literally fighting over water, like physically fighting over who's going to get water to drink because we're so stupid because we feel like we have to water our lawns and crap.
2: That's why I started back doing kickboxing.
3: Yeah. There you go. You got to learn to survive. The apocalypse is coming.
2: Like, it's been too long. All right. It's like riding a bike, right?
3: This might make your millennial heart happy. MySpace is going to be relaunching.
2: Mm-hmm.
3: They're going to try to relaunch it. The two guys, there was two brothers, Chris and Tim Vanderhook. They own, or at least one of them owns, an AI company. And they acquired it back in 2011. It's just kind of been, you know, sitting there, not doing a whole lot. They're going to be revamping, refreshing the app, trying to get interest from users again. They have not given an expected relaunch date.
2: No.
3: So I just went over there and was looking at it.
2: I just got TikTok.
3: Yeah, but now you can feel retro and go back and get MySpace again.
2: No, my phone doesn't have any room. That's just too many of them now. It's
3: crazy. That's because my phone's from the same year TikTok went away. So
2: probably. All right, Spider-Man. We know, of course, it's smashing records. So many people went and saw it over the weekend and continuing. But here's a couple of stories that are popping up about it. There are so many screenings that people have complained about babies crying.
3: God.
2: Why do you take your baby to a movie?
3: I never understood that. I guess if you have nothing else to do, you know, you can't get a babysitter or something, you're kind of stuck.
2: Well, and if if they're going to just sleep through it, if it's like a newborn and you need to, whatever. But yeah, so they have had multiple problems with babies crying. This one was great, and this was in Colombia.
3: Oh, God.
2: I saw that. They had to evacuate during a screening of Spider-Man Brand New Day. Because of extreme flatulence, a man kept tooting dirt. The smell was overwhelming for the packed cinema, so other screeners.
3: How bad does it need to be?
2: Some people, you should see in the video, they were covering their mouths as they left the theater, like,
3: to cancel the movie, because one, this wasn't like the entire place tried to do this on purpose. One dude was farting so much.
2: He was, well, he had Taco Bell. He was a cyclosporin baby.
3: I mean, oh my goodness.
2: They said the smell was so bad, and people are just like, ugh. So they had to cancel it. And here's the thing. At this point, they don't know who it was.
3: Oh, well, it's not like he's going to stand up and go, sorry, my bad.
2: No, he's blaming the dog.
3: Yeah. Sir, there's no dog here.
2: Oh, man, that guy's going to be like, I am never going to a movie
3: again. I mean, right?
2: Well, and the thing is, if you're not feeling well, don't go to a movie.
3: Don't go to the movie.
2: You can wait till a really loud scene and let a really loud one rip.
3: Oh.
2: Jeez. There's something wrong with me.
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4: 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The crash is in Thornton, blocking the left lane southbound E-470 at York. Stay to the right. Traffic getting thicker in Commerce City, eastbound I-270 from I-76 to York. Airport routes wide open, eastbound I-70, northbound I-225, and Pena Boulevard look good. And in the mountains, eastbound I-70 is tied up with a crash between Silverthorne and Loveland Pass. 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I'm Davita, and that's traffic on Cozy 101.1 Real Music Variety, 80s, 90s, 2K, and today.
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22: Good Tuesday morning. Some relief from the heat. Daytime highs significantly cooler, only in the upper 70s to near 80 degrees across the metro area. Areas of patchy smoke, haze, reduced air quality that will continue through at least this evening. Slight chance for a gusty late day storm, then we'll be partly cloudy tonight. Lows fall to the upper 50s. Tomorrow, upper 80s for highs, plenty of sunshine. The heat returns through the end of the week. Thursday, back to the 90s and upper 90s to near triple digits Friday through the weekend. I'm 9 News Weather Impact Team's Katie LaSalle for Cozy 101.1.
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0: It's a magical time of the year. Teddy Bear Patrol is back. And if you're asking what that is, welcome. It's where we collect new stuffed animals from you and we give them to first responders. So first responders will then give them to a child that's in a traumatic situation, whether it be like a car accident or something.
1: Domestic call at a house or something. Yeah.
0: And we've had so many people, fires. We have one guy, he came and he was telling us a story about Diesel. And he's had Diesel since he was a kid because of the Teddy Bear Patrol.
1: Oh, yes. I remember that.
0: And it was
1: that.
0: Like
1: yes,
0: the cute little
1: year,
0: lion
1: yeah.
0: that was.
1: Yes.
0: He's like, it still kind of smells a little bit like, aww. You know, but so cute. And it can be a life changer for these first responders to be able to connect with the children that they're trying to help. So Teddy Bear Patrol this year, you have the most locations that we've ever had.
1: Yes. All
0: which
1: over.
0: Is awesome. So Firehouse Subs, participating Firehouse Subs, or EAS Tire and Autos.
1: There you go.
0: You can drop them off at those locations. If you want to find one near you, just go to our website.
1: Yep.
0: Check it out.
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0: And then Saturday, September 12th, we're going to have a bunch of people out at the EAS Tire and Auto in Littleton. And we're going to be hanging out with them, distributing them, giving them all to the first responders. So there's firemen that show up for them.
1: It's for a great cause, but there's hot firemen there too.
0: And fire ladies.
1: And fire women. Fire people.
0: All the details are up on our website. But help if you can. New stuffed animals needed.

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2: 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Construction slowing the ride west on I-70. Left lane closed before 44th. Backups to Wadsworth. Commerce City heavy eastbound I-270, I-76 to York. Airport routes still look good. Eastbound I-70, northbound I-225 and Peña Boulevard. The average cost of a first-time DUI in Colorado is over $13,000, and a conviction gets you a criminal record. Make a plan for a sober ride before the party begins. 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

0: Okay, so they had me on this Kickstarter. 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And then all of a sudden I go to read the next line down and I was like, no, thank you. So there's this shirt that is right now under a Kickstarter campaign, but it looks like they've already hit their goal.
1: It looks like, yeah.
0: The shirt doesn't bother me as much as what's right below it. 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I want my money.
1: Come on.
0: Back. 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
3: 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Northbound I-25 is tight before 38th and Park with a crash blocking the right lane. Backups reaching 6th Avenue. Work crews gone. Westbound I-70 before 44th. Traffic moving better. Northbound I-225, heavy I-lift up to 6th. And southbound, heavy Parker down to Yosemite. 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
22: Good Tuesday morning. Some relief from the heat. Daytime highs significantly cooler, only in the upper 70s to near 80 degrees across the metro area. Areas of patchy smoke, haze, reduced air quality that will continue through at least this evening. Slight chance for a gusty late day storm, then we'll be partly cloudy tonight. Lows fall to the upper 50s. Tomorrow, upper 80s for highs, plenty of sunshine. The heat returns to the end of the week. Thursday, back to the 90s and upper 90s near triple digits Friday through the weekend. I'm 9 News Weather Impact Team's Katie LaSalle for Cozy 101.1.
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5: All right, so something happened last night.
6: Yeah?
5: And I don't know how to feel about it.
7: Okay.
5: So the girls really wanted God's chicken.
7: Chick-fil-A.
5: Okay. They wanted Chick-fil-A.
7: Yeah.
5: So I went and got them Chick-fil-A.
7: Yeah.
5: Sit in that long line.
7: Yes.
5: Which, honestly, they are so good. Like, I wish they would teach carpool classes.
7: They are pretty quick.
5: Because they are, like, in and out, in and out, in and out. So nice. Every single person. So I get my chicken. I have it standard. I just like the regular chicken sandwich.
7: Chick-fil-A sandwich.
5: My girls, they like the nuggies.
7: Okay.
5: Get them home. They were so dry and burnt, and like I've never had that
7: very
5: happen.
7: Very uncharacteristic of Chick-fil-A.
5: Years and years and years of Chick-fil-A. I've been in love with them forever, and I've never had where it was disgusting.
7: Well, I suppose one bad trip.
5: But it's just hard because I'm like...
7: in that particular location.
5: All I wanted was my Chick-fil-A sandwich with the ranch. I mean, the fries were good.
7: Fries, yeah. Waffle fries, yeah.
5: Yeah, they were really, really good. Yeah. They were hot. They were just out of the fryer. But that sandwich was so bad. And like, even my daughter wouldn't eat the chicken nuggets.
7: Yeah, I have many questions.
5: They were like hard, dry, like that weird texture inside.
7: First up, did you order on the app?
5: Nope.
7: And if not, why not?
5: I don't know.
7: It's not 2005. Why are you sitting in line at a drive-thru? Order on the app. You get to walk in, grab your food, leave. It's so easy. Well, I'm just saying that way, if you have a bad experience, you're not feeling like you wasted, you know, that much time. Because their lines at Chick-fil-A and In-N-Out both can be very long.
5: Yeah.
7: Yeah.
5: It was really,
7: very quick. No, they are. They're very good. And they're friendly. And yeah, they train their staffs well. That's for sure.
5: But I don't know.
7: So you had a disappointing Chick-fil-A experience.
5: Understand. Which I've never had. That's the problem.
7: I've never had one either. Honestly.
5: I'm like, is this what we're doing now? Like, is this our world? Like, I felt like my whole world was crashing down on me.
6: When Chick-fil-A can't even give me a good chicken sandwich?
5: Yeah.
6: What else can I believe
5: in? That was my emotional support chicken sandwich. Okay? I was having a rough day, man. School supplies, everything else, and then all I wanted was something to be consistent.
7: Oh.
5: And then I had to hear about it all night. Yeah, I just wasn't thinking. And then now I'm hungry. Okay.
7: Yeah. Well, you know where the kitchen is. You know how the refrigerator works. Walk in there.
5: Maybe. All right. Coming up next. All right. So Cyclospora, we had that apparently coming to an end. So now we have a new thing to worry about.
7: Oh, boy.
5: Yay. We'll tell you about the next three things you need to know before you go.

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2: All right, so Spider-Man opened. Huge numbers, man. Huge. Problem is, they had a huge bunch of issues that are popping up as well. They had babies crying, and that was several different theaters. Like, basically, people were complaining about babies crying. It's like, don't take a baby to a loud movie.
3: Right.
2: They're so sensitive anyway. But anyways, there was a brawl. Four friends went to see the film and sat next to a couple who had already seen it. And they started spoiling the movie by talking about it. And so, brawl ensued. I know. People are very, very, very passionate about this movie.
3: Apparently.
2: This one in Colombia took the cake for everything, though. During a screening of Spider-Man Brand New Day, they had to close the theater and evacuate because a man had extreme flatulence and kept tooting.
3: Can we just say farting?
2: Okay, some people covered their mouths as they left the theater trying hard not to throw up. And you know they don't know who it is.
3: Right. Well, nobody's going to stand up.
2: Because he's not going to raise his hand and be like,
3: my bad.
2: That was me, you know? Like that scene from Liar Liar when he's saying that gets out of the elevator after farting in the elevator. It's not going to be happening. No. Everyone's going to be like, it was the dog. There's no dog
3: in
2: the theater.
3: There's no dog in here.
2: But could you imagine? You had
3: to have eaten
2: some
3: really
2: horrible stuff in order for you to evacuate an entire theater.
3: Oh,
2: so
3: yeah.
2: To whoever that person it is, go get a screening.
3: Or well done.
2: Get some Cologuard.
3: One of the two. Yeah, not sure what you ate, sir, but... Well done.
2: Might not want to do that in public.
3: Yeah, maybe not. Taco Bell in the news. Surprise, surprise. One good thing and a couple of interesting things. Mm-hmm. So they may have known, is what they're saying now, about the Cyclospora outbreak weeks before it actually came out to the public. Apparently on July 2nd, they were talking to the public health officials about it on July 2nd. Customers started reporting getting sick about July 7th, and it wasn't until the 14th that Taco Bell removed Taylor Farms. But even so, they were still way ahead of everybody else talking about it. Yeah. So far, there's been about 6,700 people in 45 states, and at least two people have passed away. Now for the positives on that. Taco Bell is testing a new creme brulee crunch wrap slider. Yum.
4: Yum.
3: $1.99. 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
2: But where are they testing
3: shell.
2: It? 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
3: It doesn't say. It just says they're testing it. And today, though, every Taco Bell, in an attempt to get people to come back, they're bringing back the Meximelt.
4: Yes!
3: Today only, and it's $1. And you got to order on the app. Yep. Love me some Meximelts. So Meximelts or nacho fries, you can order them on the app today for only $1.
2: Okay, so here's the thing. Is that like just one, or can you order multiple?
3: I don't know, does not say. But that would be, yes, for lunch, for sure.
2: That'd be awesome. I love me some Meximelts. Those used to be my favorite.
3: Yes.
2: And then, remember, I ran into that guy, and he told me the secret to making them, but it makes them very expensive because you have to get the cheesy wrap and then you have to add the pico.
3: Well,
2: you have
3: then
2: to
3: you got to do all the work. Yep. And, yeah, no, thank you. So spend $1 today.
2: Yes, I will spend $1 today. Thank you very much. After my horrible experience yesterday with fast
3: Hopefully
2: food, let me go get it again.
3: It will live out better than the Chick-fil-A.
2: I would be the one that would get the Cyclospora, though. Just hashtag Jenny Luck. You know it would happen. You know it would happen, all right? Finally, another thing you need to know before you go. What did I tease? You got me confused with yours. I had so many different
3: now
2: stories.
3: Now I've got Meximelt on the brain.
2: I know. I had so many stories. I can't remember what I was going to talk about. You think it's funny? It's not funny.
3: Oh, no, okay. This is hilarious, actually.
2: I can't remember. All right.
3: Like, you literally just said it a minute and a half ago.
2: Yeah, but what was it?
3: I don't listen to you.
2: I don't listen to myself.
3: I got my own stuff to worry about.
2: All right, well, how about... If you guys don't know, this is, like, rare. Doesn't happen. But newest fear.
3: Oh, there we go.
2: There we go.
3: Yeah.
2: Back on track.
3: Okay.
2: Cyclospora.
3: Look, squirrel!
2: Right back, yeah. No, it's rabbits, actually.
3: Okay.
2: So we were talking about how the Cyclospora has freaked people out. So now, grab out your bingo card for end of the species.
3: Oh, no.
2: Three cases of a rare tick-borne disease known as rabbit fever is in New York.
3: Oh.
2: It's starting. So apparently what it is, usually it just affects rabbits and rodents and stuff like that. But if a tick or a deer fly bites them and then...
3: Bite you.
2: Yeah.
3: Yeah.
2: Yeah. Or handling infected animal tissues, inhaling contaminated dust. You get a sudden high fever, painful swollen lymph nodes, skin ulcers or sores at the site of the tick or animal bite. Tired, cough, chest pain. Oh my gosh.
3: Well,
2: my
3: that sounds exciting.
2: My daughter's been sick and these all seem... I'm gonna go home, make sure she doesn't have any ulcers. That's the only thing this sores.
3: Don't start self-diagnosing things.
2: But isn't that what we do? Like every time something comes out, you're like, wait, oh, you know what?
3: I have those.
2: Nodes are really swollen.
3: Oh my goodness.
2: I mean, we joke about it, but it does make it so like every single time you get a sudden high fever, you're like, it's rabbit fever. Oh my God.
3: So something new we need to keep an eye on.
2: Yes.
3: Yeah. Yay. Because right there's not enough.
2: Right now it's in New York. And yeah. But thank God we're done with the zombie spiders, right?
3: Oh, no. They're still around. We're just not talking about them anymore.
5: Oh my gosh. More Jenny and Friends on the way. And here's what's coming up next.
2: All right. Tis the hour to win $1,000. Jenny and Steve's 1K minute to win it. We're going to do it in 7 minutes from right now. I'm sorry about having to tell you about the rabbit fever. So we want to have a winner today. It's going to be okay. It's only in New York right now, right?
3: Yeah, well, is what they're saying.

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2: Today, we've got Dawn and Centennial, our friend. How are ya?
3: I'm doing great this morning. How are you guys?
2: Doing good. You sound awake. That's the first cue.
3: I am awake.
2: All right. Jenny and Steve's 1K Minute to Win It. So 60 seconds to get 10 questions correct. If you shout out an answer, we have to take that. Also, if you don't know, say pass and we can come back to it, okay?
3: Sounds great.
4: All right. My good questions or Jenny's evil questions?
2: Oh, whatever.
3: Oh, gosh. I'll take the good ones. I don't know. Maybe evil's better for me, though.
2: That's my girl.
4: So did we land on one or what?
3: I'm going to go with evil.
4: All right. We'll go with evil questions.
2: Woo-hoo! All right. Welcome to the dark side. Here we go.
4: You guys ready?
2: Yep.
4: Go.
2: What is the name of the toy that springs downstairs?
3: The Slinky.
2: True or false? The planet known for having rings is Saturn.
3: True.
2: Who was the author of the bone-chilling Goosebumps book series?
3: Oh, I know this one. Stein.
2: What is an eight-sided shape called?
3: An octagon.
2: Spell boundaries.
3: B-O-U-N-D-A-R-I-E-S.
2: Rose, Dorothy, Blanche, and Sophia are all characters on what TV show?
3: The Golden Girls.
2: What kind of animal is known for building dams?
3: A beaver.
2: In the 1980s, which soft drink featured the tagline, "The choice of a new generation"?
3: Pepsi.
2: What's the name of the aerobics class, that started in the 1990s, which incorporates salsa and merengue moves?
3: Dance till you drop.
4: Good, nice attempt. Your time is up.
2: Yeah. Hey, you threw an answer out there. So I'm going to go ahead and give you the R.L. Stein one, because that one's a little more obscure. But otherwise, you got all of them right, except for the last one. It was Zumba.
3: Of course I wouldn't know that. I don't do that.
2: I can't even say aerobics, okay? Let alone actually do it.
3: That's all right.
2: Again, Dawn, I feel like you're our people. We appreciate you so much. I hope you have a fantastic day.
3: Thanks. You guys too.
2: All right. You think you got what it takes? We're going to play again, so make sure you're signed up at KOSI101.com for $1,000.

0: Well, not really. I wish I was, but no, you're I'm so that person. That's it. Puffed up chest? No. No.
1: Jenny's like one of those little dogs that barks a lot, but isn't actually going to do much about it. So
0: I want to come over there and slap you.
1: Well, you know it's true, though. I mean that as a compliment.
0: Bite your leg, bro. It's just a flesh wound. All right. So here's the thing. I have the perfect gift for you. I know your birthday already passed.
1: For me?
0: Mm-hmm.
1: Okay, go on.
0: But I feel like both of us should probably try to get one.
1: Okay.
0: And then we test it out.
1: Okay.
0: All right.
1: Go on.
0: And mostly because you don't like to wear deodorant.
1: I don't wear it most of the time.
0: Yeah. So this might help be helpful.
1: I don't stink, but okay, go ahead.
0: I'm just saying. I'll tell you about it in 6 minutes.
1: Okay.
0: I got the
1: Can't
0: perfect
1: wait to hear this.
0: For the guy who does not like deodorant. And we've got experiments.

0: tonight.
1: This is genius. I'm going to put a little $10 down on it.
2: Okay.
1: Because I don't want to buy it yet. I want to wait until it actually comes out. It's a Kickstarter. Have you ever seen a Kickstarter?
2: Oh,
1: so it's like
2: okay.
1: Where they're trying to get money for it.
2: Yeah.
1: But it's awesome. So it's a U.S. clothing brand releasing a shirt called the Herc Shirt V5.0. Seven ingredients woven into this fabric. You've got copper, silver, zinc, gold, volcanic ash, and two secret ingredients because they can't give you the whole recipe.
2: Well, they don't want you to steal the proprietary information.
1: It is $79 and it is said to last longer than seven ordinary t-shirts. And also promises odorless wear for a month.
2: So you could...
1: You could wear this for a month and it won't stink.
2: Every day?
1: Every day.
2: So if you're one of those people that doesn't like to change up your clothing all that mm-hmm. much, or, you know, you mm-hmm. like to wear the same shirt.
1: Mm-hmm. And it will ship in early November. Black, navy blue, burgundy, and dark green.
2: Let's make a note.
1: Okay.
2: I'm going to make a note of that. And I think when they're actually available, because honestly, I don't trust anyone to send my money to before I'm actually going to get something.
1: Seriously.
2: So
1: you're like, I don't remember what I did yesterday, let alone I remember right. in November that I ordered a $79 shirt.
2: Let's do an experiment. I would love to get one of those and then just, you know,
1: yeah.
2: see
1: well,
2: if it works.
1: Well, there is a less expensive shirt that sells for $39, but that one says it only stays fresh for 3 days.
2: That's
1: a normal shirt.
2: Yeah, it's a normal price.
1: Is that cotton? Unless you're in the heat wave that we're having right now, I wouldn't trust it more than a day.
2: I mean, over the weekend, I changed shirts. Was it Sunday? I changed shirts like three times that day just because
1: yeah. yeah, all of a sudden you're like, God, what do you stink? And then my little one looks.
2: Went outside for 10 seconds. You're already sweating.
1: You, Mom.
2: Yeah.
1: I'm like, it's not. Oh.
2: Oh, oh.
1: No, oh, that is me.
2: Nice. Nice.
1: Nice little gratuitous
2: in there. Yeah, that was good.
1: So all the details are up at KOSI101.com. But again, it is a Kickstarter, so I don't know if you want to put your money out now or if you want to wait until November when they actually have all the money and they're in production.
2: So they were only looking, I just pulled up the Kickstarter, they were only looking for like $3,000. They've already gotten like $280,000 for this. So, but it's going till August 19th.
1: Once you do buy it, you have 100 days to return it, supposedly.
2: Something like that,
1: so I wonder how many of those will be returned.
2: Right.
1: Because I just can't see this as working, but I don't know what the secret ingredient is.
2: Well, they won't tell
1: magic.
2: Us.
1: Magic.
2: Yeah. Magic. It's leprechaun magic.
1: It is a pot of gold. The people of it. Where's me gold?
2: We've trapped fairies in our factory, and they're making special magic ingredients.
1: Don't worry. They're not angry at you, just at us.
2: And they're unionized, so don't worry about it. They're taking
3: more Jenny and Friends on the way.
4: And here's what's coming up next.
1: Something wrong with us. All right. Coming up, we've got at 8:30, Jenny's Impossible Question, a chance for you to win Sublime tickets. And, is there really fairies in a factory that are making
2: you don't know.
1: It's 2026. I want to be surprised.
2: Right?
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6: 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A new crash southbound I-25 at Washington Street overpass. Backups forming. Northbound I-25 is moving better up to 20th. Crash there gone, and the backups are starting to ease from Lincoln Broadway. And up in Westminster, a car stalled on the shoulders, slowing southbound I-25 at the 128th overpass. Have you heard? 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

0: Cozy 101.1, it is Jenny and friends. We got real music variety, 80s, 90s, 2K. Today we got all those. And that's one of my favorites right there, though.
1: That song?
0: Panic at the Disco.
1: Yeah, it's a great,
0: I just love
1: very
0: the,
1: cool.
0: I
1: He's
0: love
1: got a great voice.
0: Vibe. Yeah, I love the vibe.
1: Yeah, Brandon Urie's got a cool voice.
0: All yeah, right. He really 100% does. All right, it's one of the biggest weeks of the year for back-to-school shopping. Although Aurora already goes back to school this week, so
1: that's
0: hopefully
1: insane.
0: You already started it.
1: That's just insane.
0: But the problem is... And here's my thing. I was looking at this yesterday. Is kids are getting so anxious already. I mean, my daughter yesterday spent like 2 hours setting up her backpack. I'm like, she doesn't go back till the 21st. I think the 21st.
1: Still got like 3 weeks
0: off. I was like, oh my God. I got to put my name. I got to put my name. And she's like going crazy. So there's some school health tips from John Hopkins.
1: Okay.
0: Their hospital. They're sharing for parents. And maybe you have some that you would share as well. First day of school feelings. They can be a lot. So, one of the things, set expectations early. Talk through the day before the day. Like the night before. Okay. Tomorrow's right. going to be this. Build a routine now. Like bedtimes. I told you my daughter took it upon herself to start setting an alarm to get up earlier because she's been sleeping later through the summer.
1: Yeah, mine's cool. gone the opposite direction. She's staying up late and not getting up till noon every day. So
0: I was actually very surprised with mine because my 11-year-old is not a morning person.
1: Yeah.
0: Per se. Backpack spots, morning schedules, things like that. Validate the feelings. So nervous is okay, scared is okay, refusing to get out of the car. Not okay. And you know what? It's just one of those things where you want to make it fun. You just want not the anxiety, but I remember being so excited about first day of school.
1: Well, do you? I wonder if, and I'm just throwing this out there. I don't know if this is the case. I don't know if they've done studies on this or not, but you know how we, as a society, we can't just focus on where we're at. We have to always look at what's the next thing, you know, like all of a sudden we're in Halloween shopping season is what they're calling it now. We're going to be looking for Christmas trees in the next moment. So we start thinking back to school.
0: It's May re-Christmas.
1: Yeah,
0: like
1: right.
0: In May we start. So
1: yeah. But I mean, back to school literally almost begins after the kids have been out for summer break for like 2 weeks.
0: Yeah.
1: So it's like, I wonder if there's, because of all the back to school stuff in the stores already in late June.
0: Yeah.
1: That kids' anxiety starts ramping up already. It's like they don't even get to enjoy summer because we're already starting to focus.
0: That's a
1: on
0: really
1: back
0: good
1: to
0: point.
1: School.
0: Yeah. Because it is. It's like, how many days do we have left? How many days do we have left of summer? And then it's FOMO where you're like, I got to get everything in one day.
1: Yes.
0: And I'm like, no, mommy's tired, wants nap.
1: Yeah. I mean, it's, I don't know. It's interesting how we can't stand it. We have to be moving on to the next thing so fast.
0: What about you guys? Have you got some tips for getting back to school? Something that really worked with your kids? Because I feel we're all in this boat right now where we're just trying to figure out how the routines are going to move back in.
1: Yeah, for
0: because
1: everybody.
0: Summer's like, and then now we need to be like, hello.
1: Everyone so, take a breath.
0: Take a deep breath. Talk or text 303-290-1011. I know you got better advice than Johns Hopkins.

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0: All right, normal or nope? Let's do this real quick.
1: Okay.
0: Okay. This is something that we were just talking about off air. Ariana Grande stepping away from public life for a little bit.
2: Yeah.
0: Is it normal for you to go on and comment on, like, oh, she's so skinny and this? Like, I say that as we're talking about how she is so skinny right now. But do you go to that celebrity and you go on their page and decide to just
2: comment?
0: Comment? Like, do you troll them? Like, I mean, obviously she knows that she's, you know.
2: Am I thin? Oh my gosh, I didn't realize.
0: So that, seriously. So what gives you the right, and that's why it's normal or no, what gives you the right to go onto their page, their system, and just bash them on the internet? Like, what is it in your mind that says that? Is it normal for people to do that? Yes, I think so.
2: Yeah, I'd say yes.
0: But is it something that we should be able to do? Or should we be able to fight back? I mean, we get a lot of hate mail too. I mean, not a lot, but when we do.
2: For two dorks on the radio, we get a considerable amount, so.
0: But here's the thing is, it's not like Ariana Grande can come after you and be like, you would suck, I don't like you. What? Like, there's no retaliation that you can have.
2: What's interesting, I follow this woman on TikTok who literally takes those kind of comments. Mm-hmm. She'll take comments that people make about celebrities, mm-hmm. and she'll read what they wrote with their look on their face from their picture,
0: mm-hmm.
2: and then she'll show them.
0: Yeah.
2: And it's like, it's always like, oh my God, she's looking, they were talking about Shania Twain the other day.
0: Yeah.
2: It's like, oh my God, she looks old. And then she'll show a picture of the person that said it,
0: mm-hmm.
2: who's like 1,000.
0: Yeah.
2: And looks like the Crypt Keeper. Or it's some dude that weighs 800 pounds and still lives in his mom's basement or something. You know what I'm saying?
0: Yeah.
2: So is it normal? Yes. Is it part of having a free country? Sure.
0: But should it be something where an artist, you should be able to clap back?
2: Oh, you can clap back. Yeah, I'd have no problem with artists clapping back. Yeah, sure.
0: Like, I'm ready.
2: It's almost not worth their time, though, because it's like, eh, who cares? Whatever. Let them think.
0: Yeah. You're not going to go after Carol?
2: Yeah, I'm going to go dive into my mounds of money while I think about the mean stuff you said to me.
0: That's very true. Very true. All right. You can talk or text anytime, 303-290-1011, and save that number because we got tickets to go see these guys.
2: Sublime, yo!
0: Yeah, they're going to be here Friday night. That's coming up in 10 minutes.

0: Just because you can doesn't mean you should.
1: That's accurate.
0: Some huge advice, kiddos. And maybe some advice that you didn't get when you were younger. Because everybody has an opinion. We're like, is it normal for people to troll on the internet? Yes. Yes, unfortunately it is. But I think it's a huge nope. Like, I don't think it's... Especially with celebrities, they're not gonna like look at your one time.
1: That ship has sailed.
0: Yeah,
1: that is such an everyday part. And honestly, you got to kind of look at some of the Gen X, Boomer, Millennial stuff. After all, say Millennials, It's gotten to the point where everybody's special. Everybody, you know, that's my point. Is I was always told you just don't do stuff like that, or you're gonna get punched in the face. Like, yeah. You're just nice. You're nice to people unless there's a time not to be nice.
0: Yeah.
1: Nowadays, it's...
0: It was Roadhouse rules?
1: Yeah, that was Roadhouse. That's seriously, right. Be nice until it's time not to be nice. Exactly. But now it's like, well, your opinion counts as much as everybody else's. And so I think a lot of these kids have grown up just thinking, well, I can talk about whoever I want.
0: Entitled.
1: And they're entitled.
0: And
1: yes,
0: not afraid.
1: In a way.
0: Yeah.
1: In a way. Not all kids. We're generalizing. So, you know, don't get all...
0: What do you guys think? Stalker text 303-290-1011. Hi, who's this?
2: This is Marianne.
0: Well, Marianne, what do you think? Normal or nope?
2: Okay, it's absolutely abnormal, but I have something really funny to say to you.
0: Okay.
2: This is how I handle the nasty people. Now, bear in mind, I'm 60, so I've been around for a minute, but this is how Marianne operates. When I get the nasty people, especially in Denver, I ask them to meet me at 6th and Wadsworth and tell me to my face.
1: That's the way our generation used to handle things.
0: Right?
2: Okay, and then I also go back to the drawing board and say, listen, I really think you need to call your mom. Why? She did not teach you manners. Do not say anything if you have nothing nice to say. Call your mother.
0: Well, they don't have to call her. They're living in her basement.
1: Go upstairs.
2: Jen, I swear to Christ, I was just going to say that. I was going to say, just yell up the stairs. She's standing there begging for you to move out.
0: So true. It's not even funny. Oh, you ever like met like a soulmate that you didn't know you had out there? Oh, Marianne, you are fantastic.
1: You know,
0: we absolutely love it.
1: We all judge a little bit. Everybody, it's human nature to judge other people, but.
0: Doesn't mean you have to say it out loud.
1: Exactly. Think it in your head, say it to your spouse, but like, you don't always have to put everything out in public.
0: Yeah, your voice isn't the loudest in the room, okay? And if it is, you have some issues.
1: But it is!
0: Okay, go in the timeout.
1: Get out of the juice box!
0: You go in the timeout corner, okay? And then when you're done, I'll make you a snack.
1: And we'll talk about why you feel the way you do.
0: Dude, it's so parenting now.
3: Oh my gosh, more Jenny and Friends on the way. And here's what's coming up next.
0: All right, you need a night out. Sublime at Fiddler's Green this Friday. We want to send you. They got 311, all kinds of fun stuff. And it's coming up next. We're going to talk about emotions since we've been talking about
1: Oh, great.
0: You started it. All right, that's after Ed Sheeran on Cozy 101.1.

0: to learn stuff, win stuff.
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2: Let's talk about your emotions, little man.
3: Oh, not again. Go ahead.
2: I know. Well, 3/4 of people experience this emotion 5 times a week.
3: Well, it's not anger. That would be like 5 times a day.
2: Okay, for you. Yeah.
3: Well, I'm driving.
2: An hour. Sometimes, depending. No, it's not that. What do you think it is? You do have to call if you want to go to Sublime this Friday. The phone number is 303-290-1011. But get some big feeling words and emotions going on today.

0: It's going to be an awesome night on Friday. You get to go and see Sublime if you can answer Jenny's impossible question correctly first. And we're talking about big feelings.
1: Aww.
0: Big feelings. So 3/4 of people, a lot.
1: 75% of us.
0: Yep, almost, experience this emotion 5 times a week.
1: Is it the green-eyed monster?
0: Jealousy.
1: Jealousy.
0: No.
1: Okay.
0: It's not jealousy. What do you think it could be? You do have to call to play. The phone number is 303-290-1011. Let's see. Hi, who's this?
2: This is Lisa.
0: Lisa, what do you think the answer is today?
2: So how many times a week?
0: 5.
2: 5 times a week. Sympathy? Is that an actual emotion?
1: It is.
0: It should be. But I think a lot of people have lost it.
1: I think in society we're lacking that a lot today. Yeah.
0: Wow, Lisa's getting deep with us. I like it. Oh, no, it's not sympathy. It's not crying or like that kind of an emotional thing. Think about something else that's a little more heated.
2: Heated?
0: Yeah. So like when Steve said anger might have been part of it.
1: Oh, so it's not anger specifically, okay, but it might be part of it.
0: Mm-hmm.
1: Got it. Okay.
0: Okay.
2: Okay.
0: Thank you for having sympathy, though, Lisa.
2: Thank you. I love listening to you. Bye.
1: Oh, thanks. Bye.
0: Oh, so now I have sympathy for the fact that she didn't get right. I'm drunk. There we go. Check one. All right. No, what is it? For Sublime, call 303-290-1011.

0: 4% of people experience this emotion 5 times a week.
1: Unbridled hatred.
0: No. Okay. That's just two. All right. 303-290-1011 is the number. And hi, who is this?
2: Hi, this is Ariana.
0: Ariana, what do you think the answer is today? A big emotion.
2: Fear.
0: Fear?
3: That's a good one.
0: I feel like for me, that's every day, all day. Anxiety. It's my anxiety. No, it's not that. Think about something that might circle around food, okay?
2: Okay.
0: All right. Thank you. Hi, Cozy. It's Jenny and Steve. What's your guess?
4: Hi. I'm wondering if it's frustration.
0: Frustration? No, it's not that. What might make you frustrated? This is an emotion that might be a combination of frustrated, angry, and... the last clue. Okay?
4: Okay.
0: So combine the last couple clues and then think they'll get there.
4: Okay.
0: All right. Thank you. Sorry, girl. All right.
1: Does the last clue have something to do with a physical feeling, not an emotion necessarily?
0: Yes.
1: But when you combine it, okay. And it's a fairly new word to the lexicon.
0: Kind of.
1: Okay.
0: And it might be at the same time every day.
1: Think of
0: it. 2-9-0-1-0-1-1.

0: 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It is Jenny and friends, and today is Jenny's impossible question about emotions. If you want to go to see Sublime, here we go. 74% of people experience this emotion 5 times a week. What is it? The phone number to call and to win is 303-290-1011. Let's see how you use this.
1: Hey, it's Kevin.
0: Kevin, what do you think the answer is today?
1: I think it's that feeling of what they call hangry, like the combination of hunger and anger.
0: Like Betty White? You're not you when you're hungry.
2: Oh, yeah.
1: That's right.
0: That's why I like to carry a Snickers around Steve. I'm like, just smell it, okay, buddy? You're fine. But that is correct!
2: Oh, nice!
0: Right. You're going to Sublime on Friday night. Do you get hangry?
1: Like, once in a while.
0: Yeah.
2: We all get a little hangry.
1: Yeah.
2: Blood sugar
1: drops. I didn't know
2: drops.
1: If that was like a legitimate emotion or not, so I wasn't sure.
0: Oh, it's legitimate.
1: Yeah.
0: It's legitimate. It's
1: legitimate. Yeah.
0: Now you've got to validate every emotion now in 2020. Like, just an FYI.
1: Right.
0: Don't ever ask somebody if it's okay, especially if they are hangry. I don't know if that's an actual emotion. Yeah, you might die. So we'll be right back, Kevin, okay?
1: Okay.
2: Hang on, bud.
0: We got another pair of these coming up tomorrow. Just about 8:30, we're going to start Jenny's Impossible Question again on Cozy 101.1.
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4: 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Southbound I-25, crash after University in the left lane, slowing from Santa Fe. Crash northbound I-25 before Lincoln Broadway. Move to the right shoulder, now easing traffic from Hamden. Near Morrison, crash eastbound Highway 285 at Morrison Road. Backups to Parmalee Gulch. Heading to DIA, eastbound I-70, northbound I-225, all moving okay. At the YMCA, your goals, your crew, your place. 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
26: Good Tuesday morning. Some relief from the heat. Daytime highs significantly cooler, only in the upper 70s to near 80 degrees across the metro area. Areas of patchy smoke, haze, reduced air quality that will continue through at least this evening. Slight chance for a gusty late day storm, then we'll be partly cloudy tonight. Lows fall to the upper 50s. Tomorrow, upper 80s for highs, plenty of sunshine. The heat returns through the end of the week. Thursday, back to the 90s and upper 90s near triple digits Friday through the weekend. I'm 9 News Weather Impact Team's Katie LaSalle for Cozy 101.1.
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0: 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It is Jenny and friends, and going to Beetlejuice tonight. Super excited about it. Opening night for the DCPA.
1: Just got to make sure before everything starts, you have to say it three times.
0: Ooh, that's a good idea.
1: Beetlejuice, Beetlejuice, Beetlejuice.
0: Well, here's my issue.
1: Yeah.
0: Here's my qualm.
1: Okay, your quandary.
0: So I asked my mom to go.
1: Okay.
0: Because she's never really in town for these. And I was like, hey, you want to go see Beetlejuice with me? She's like, yeah. Okay. So as I'm talking to my daughter last night, and usually I don't have them on Tuesdays, but
1: yeah,
0: this week I do. And she's like, well, where are you going with Gigi? I'm like, oh, we're just going to a play. It's, you know, a musical, Beetlejuice. You aren't taking me? All of a sudden, she swipes my phone, calls my mom, and is like, I can't believe you guys are not taking me with you.
1: Well, take Maddie instead. Is it Maddie, I'm assuming?
0: Mm-hmm. Yeah.
1: Take Maddie.
0: She's never been to a play.
1: Well, so what?
0: So I don't know if it's going to be like, I mean, it's 2.5 hours.
1: She's 11.
0: I know, but it's like 2.5 hours.
1: Well, Char sat through Frozen. My daughter sat through Frozen when she was like 8 or 9 on when that was here a few years ago. My point is, I think
0: I'm
1: you're
0: a better parent than
1: I
0: you,
1: believe
0: Jenny.
1: You're I believe you're underestimating her. That's all. It wasn't that.
0: But then I call my mom because she usually bails on me.
1: Yeah,
0: she's a bail artist.
1: Yeah, you were waiting for mom to bail.
0: And so I called and I was like, "Yeah, just checking the polls, seeing how everything." I'm excited. I do feel bad because Maddie wants to go, but I'm excited. Now I'm like, stuck in the middle.
1: Let me put it this way. Mm-hmm. She's a grown woman.
0: Yeah.
1: She can get a hold of her feelings and get over it if you want to take your daughter.
0: I know. But but the other one's sick, and then if I take the healthy
1: That's the issue is, yes, the little one is sick, so yeah.
0: It's going to depend on how I get home and see how that situation's all working out,
1: right?
0: Because if she's still not feeling well, I'm not going to dump her on a babysitter.
1: Jenny, what do you want to do?

0: Heights.
1: Beluga Heights.
0: Beluga Heights.
1: Cozy 101.1. It is Jenny and Friends. And we're in this drought. Hopefully, I mean, I'd really love to get a little bit of rain going.
0: A little
1: sometime.
0: More rain, yeah.
1: Yeah, that would be nice. But I guess Denver Water cut water usage as a whole 5% so far this summer.
0: Right.
1: Their goal was 20%.
0: People aren't cooperating.
1: They're not listening. They also said they've got almost 5,000 complaints, people narking on their neighbor. Would you do that?
0: No. Would I narc on my neighbor?
1: Mm-hmm.
0: Not for that. If I saw them burying a body in the backyard, maybe, but I don't know about watering their grass.
1: See, I'm the opposite.
0: Really?
1: I'd turn them in for watering their grass, and I'd help them bury the body.
0: I would consult them on a better place to bury it.
1: So, allegedly.
0: Yeah. Allegedly.
1: Allegedly. Yeah.
0: That's an interesting question, because it's like,
1: yeah,
0: I don't agree with it. I might have a conversation with them, and if it came up, it'd be like, yeah, but dude, you're wasting water, so.
1: Yeah. I don't know. I feel like sometimes those are the people that turn on you, and you're like, oh, I'm sorry, I have a few weeds in the front.
0: Yeah.
1: I mean, all of them are
0: right
1: there. I have a lot of weeds. Everybody's
0: out for their own best self-interest. That's all it is.
1: Yeah.
0: Nobody cares.
1: Would you narc on your neighbor? Have you? Are you part of that 5,000? And what did they do to you?
0: Are you doing your part?
1: I know I'm not. I'm like, my brown lawn, that speaks for itself. They're like, she's definitely going by the rule of the law. But maybe that's a topic we should get into, maybe for Hot Take Tuesdays. 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
2: Today, we've got Dawn and Centennial, our friend. How are ya?
3: I'm doing great this morning. How are you guys?
2: Doing good. You sound awake. That's the first cue.
3: I am awake.
2: All right. Jenny and Steve's 1K Minute to Win It. So 60 seconds to get 10 questions correct. If you shout out an answer, we have to take that. Also, if you don't know, say pass and we can come back to it, okay?
3: Sounds great.
4: All right, my good questions or Jenny's evil questions?
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3: Oh, gosh. I'll take the good ones. 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
2: All
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2: Woo-hoo! All right. Welcome to the dark side. Here we go.
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2: Yep.
4: Go.
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2: Who was the author of the bone-chilling Goosebumps book series?
3: Oh, I know this one. 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
3: An octagon.
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2: Rose, Dorothy, Blanche, and Sophia are all characters on what TV show?
3: Golden Girls.
2: What kind of animal is known for building dams?
3: A beaver.
2: In the 1980s, which soft drink featured the tagline, "The choice of a new generation"?
3: Pepsi.
2: What's the name of the aerobics class, sorry, that started in the 1990s, which incorporates salsa and merengue moves?
3: Dance till you drop.
4: Good, nice attempt. Your nice time attempt. Is up.
2: Yeah. Hey, you threw an answer out
3: like,
2: there.
3: I don't know.
2: Oh, so I'm going to go ahead and give you the R.L. Stein one, but that one's a little more obscure. But otherwise, you got all of them right, except for the last one. It was Zumba.
3: Of course, I wouldn't know that. I don't do that.
2: I can't even say aerobics, okay? Let alone actually do it.
3: That's all right.
2: Again, Dawn, I feel like you're our people. We appreciate you so much. I hope you have a fantastic day.
3: Thanks. You guys too.
2: All right. You think you got what it takes? We're going to play again, so make sure you're signed up at KOSI101.com for $1,000.

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1: Yay!
0: Is it yay?
1: No, I'm just starting to have fun. I wish we could stick around for a couple more hours, but Tammy might not like that. She's got her show to do.
0: I know. It's like, oh, and it's Tammy's Ticket Tuesday. I got all these prizes to give away.
1: Lindsay Sterling tickets, which is a very cool show, by the way.
0: I don't have any time for you guys. I'm not your friend anymore. No, I'm just kidding.
1: Okay. You all right?
0: It's been a long week with a sick kid, okay? I haven't slept.
1: And it's only Tuesday.
0: Yeah, thank you very much for that bright and shiny way of looking at the world there, Stephen.
1: Half full.
0: All right, well, you guys have a fantastic day, and Tammy will get you covered.
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22: 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Oh my, my, oh my, my love, I take one look at you, you're taking me.

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Cozy 101.1 Real Music Variety, 80s, 90s, 2K, and today, hey, it's Tammy Oakland hanging out with you on a Tammy's Ticket Tuesday. You know what that means. I got tickets to give away today. So today, you have a chance to win tickets to go see Lindsey Stirling at Ford Amphitheater this Saturday. And all you gotta do is listen. I'll give away a pair of tickets every hour until 2 p.m. So that means, yes, I have a pair of tickets I will be giving away sometime this hour before.

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0: Rosie, 101.1 Real Music Variety, 80s, 90s, 2K, and today, hey, it's Tammy Oakland hanging out with you on a Tammy's Ticket Tuesday, and now is your first chance to call and win for the day. So the phone number is 303-290-1011. Keep that handy, because all day today, you got a chance to win up until 2 o'clock while I'm on the air. So right now, I have your chance to win a pair of tickets to Lindsey Stirling at Ford Amphitheater. That's coming up on Saturday night. It's Duality Untamed Tour, and it is going to be phenomenal. She is such a performer, and I would love for you to be there to witness it all. Be caller number 10 right now, 303-290-1011. Simple to win. 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

0: Tammy's Ticket Tuesday on Cozy 101.1, Real Music Variety, 80s, 90s, 2K. And today, my name is Tammy Oakland. Hi, Cozy. Congratulations. You are caller number 10.
1: Oh, my gosh. I can't believe it. That's fantastic.
0: Yeah. What's your name?
1: Cheryl Loheis.
0: Cheryl, congratulations. You are going to see Lindsay Sterling this Saturday at Ford Amphitheater.
1: Wonderful. Thank you so much.
0: You are welcome. What are you doing today?
1: I'm on my way, actually, to a closing on a property that I'm selling to somebody today.
0: Ah, well, this is a great day for you then, huh?
1: It is, and that's why I just thought I'm just going to try.
0: Well, I love that. Thank you so much for having us on today. Who just made you a big winner?
1: Cozy 101.
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Rosie, 101.1 Real Music Variety, 80s, 90s, 2K, and today, hey, it's Tammy Oakland hanging out with you. How are you liking the cooler temps? I'm loving it. I gotta tell you, I'm almost afraid to say this, but last night I left the window open like I always do, and when I woke up this morning, it was a little chilly. It's like, what is this feeling? It's kind of cold in my room right now, but it was kind of awesome. Get a little break from that heat. You know, yesterday I was joking about the return of the PSL pumpkin spice latte. What is that? August 25th. Starbucks is bringing it back. I tell you, this morning, I would have had one. I would have been, bring it on. Bring on the PSL. Enjoy it while it lasts. The heat's coming back.

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Because we've all been wondering, we now know the name of Taylor Swift and Travis Kelce's dog. Because we all wonder all that. The dog is so cute. He's big, white, and fluffy. But apparently, Perez Hilton says they named their dog Wendy. And fans are pointing to Wendy Peppercorn from The Sandlot as the inspiration, because The Sandlot is one of Travis's favorite films. And his brother Jason says he had a big crush on Wendy when he was younger. So, aw, isn't that like the cutest thing ever? I love it. That dog is so cute. Congratulations to the couple. It's Cozy 101.1 Real Music Variety, 80s, 90s, 2K, and today with Madonna.

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1: 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And today it's Tammy Oakland, Lindsay Sterling. Tickets on the line for Tammy's Ticket Tuesday. We'll give those away coming up in a few songs. 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

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I've got tickets that I want to give to you for you to go to Lindsey Stirling at Ford Amphitheater on Saturday. Wouldn't that be awesome? All you gotta do is call me right now, 303-290-1011. I will take caller number 10. Caller number 10 will be my winner, 303-290-1011. Call now. You could be going to see Lindsey Stirling Saturday night.

0: 101.1 Real Music Variety. 80s, 90s, 2K, and today I'm Tammy Oakland. Thank you so much for sharing your day with me. It is the Tammy's Ticket Tuesday, my favorite days of the week. Because I love sending you to go to do like fun things, fun events. And today I've got tickets to Lindsey Stirling to give away, so let's get a winner. Hi, Cozy. Congratulations. You're caller number 10.
1: Right on. Thank you.
0: You are welcome. What's your name?
1: Jacqueline.
0: Jacqueline. You were going to see Lindsey Stirling at Ford Amphitheater on Saturday night.
1: Nice. I was just looking at that, too.
0: It's going to be a good show. It'd be a beautiful night. Great backdrop. Listen to her play that violin. Ooh, it's going to be goosebumps.
1: Staycation. Just get out there and stay the night.
0: There you go. Make it a nice little staycation. Jacqueline, who just made you a big winner today?
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80s, 90s, 2K, and today, hey, it's Tammy Oakland. It's a fun day of giving everything away. Coming up during the lunch hour, yes, we'll have another Tammy's Ticket Tuesday. But I also have your chance to win tickets to Paw Patrol, the Dino movie. It's an advanced screening, 4-pack of tickets. You and the family go have some fun. So,

Cozy 101.1 Real Music Variety, 80s, 90s, 2K. And today it's Tammy Oakland. How would you like to make your kids happy? Who am I kidding? I want to go to this movie too. I love Paw Patrol. So this is Paw Patrol, the dino movie. I mean, come on. You got the dogs and you got the dinos. It's like everything we love, right? So this is a 4-pack of tickets to the advanced screening of the movie at Harkins Northfield 18. This is coming up this Sunday, 11 a.m. So you got to be free to go, okay? This Sunday, 11 a.m. If you are and you want to win a 4-pack of tickets, now is the time to call 303-290-1011. 303-290-1011. Caller number 10 wins the tickets to Paw Patrol, the dino movie. I want to be included. Just kidding. Caller 10 wins. 303-290-1011. 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

0: 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And hi, Cozy, you're my winner.
1: Oh, thank you.
0: You're welcome. What's your name?
1: Candy Roybal.
0: Candy, you got some Paw Patrol fans in your family?
1: Yes, I do.
0: All right, on. Well, we are sending you to the movies. You get to an advanced screening of Paw Patrol the Dino Movie. Good job.
1: Thank you.
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Cozy 101.1 Real Music Variety, 80s, 90s, 2K. And today I'm Tammy Oakland. Happy Tammy's Ticket Tuesday. It's a Tammy's Ticket Tuesday with Lindsay Sterling. I want to send you to the show that is coming up this weekend. And all you have to do to win is call me. I keep it pretty simple. So yeah, it is Lindsay Sterling at Ford Amphitheater, the Duality Untamed Tour, Saturday, August 8th. Just be caller number 10 if you want to go. 303-290-1011. 303-290-1011.

0: Z, 101.1 Real Music Variety, 80s, 90s, 2K, and today it's Tammy Oakland. I got Lindsay Sterling tickets on the line for Tammy's Ticket Tuesday. Gonna be at Ford Amphitheater Saturday night, so let's get a winner. Hi, Cozy, congratulations, you are caller number 10.
1: Oh my gosh, I don't believe it.
0: Yes, believe it, you are going to see Lindsay Sterling.
1: Hey, that's awesome, my girlfriend is gonna love this.
0: Yes, oh, I love it. Lindsay Sterling is one of my faves. Her album Artemis is, I can play it on repeat, so good. So what's your name?
1: Hey, this is Jim from Aurora.
0: Jim from Aurora, you just scored major bonus points with your girlfriend. Good job, my friend.
1: Absolutely.
0: Who just made you a big winner today?
1: Hey, that's Cozy 101.1.
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Y2K, and today, hey, it's Tammy Oakland. If you're wondering just how big was that temperature swing last night, oh my goodness. I told you earlier, like, I had my windows open overnight, and it was cold this morning. Like, I was like, what is this feeling? I haven't had this in a while. But Denver hit a record-breaking 102 yesterday, and then we went down all the way to 52 this morning. Wow, nearly broke another record just with the temperature difference. I mean, it's Colorado. We get mood swings all the time. What can I say, right? But yeah, in the 70s right now, it's beautiful. I'm happy. Can I just say that? A little cold in the studio.

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0: Cozy 101.1 Real Music Variety 80s, 90s, 2K. And today, my name is Tammy Oakland. How you doing today? Are you having a good Tuesday? I hope so. I'm having a great Tuesday because I'm making a lot of people have be winners and just have fun. I got tickets to Lindsay Sterling to give away. It's part of Tammy's Ticket Tuesday. So hi, Cozy, you're caller number 10. Woohoo!
1: Yeah, there we go.
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1: Yay, awesome. Thank you.
0: You are so welcome. Who just made you a big winner today?
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Cozy 101.1 Real Music Variety, 80s, 90s, 2K, and today I'm Tammy Oakland. Hey, congrats to all of our Tammy's Ticket Tuesday winners going to see Lindsey Stirling this Saturday. If you didn't get through on the phones, just a reminder, I do have a second chance drawing. It is on.

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Kathy J on vacay, so I'll be with you for the rest of the week, just like I was yesterday to kick off the week. Gearing up for a giveaway a little bit later on in this hour. Got a 4-pack of tickets to Spamalot at the Buell Theater on Tuesday, August 11th. So 1 week from today, you know Spamalot as the musical comedy lovingly ripped from the classic Monty Python and the Holy Grail. So yeah, if you dig on that, I will have those tickets coming your way a little bit later on in this hour. 3 o'clock hour, going to bring you some tickets to Sublime. They're going to be down at Ford Amphitheater later on this week, and I've got those tickets for you again. 3 o'clock hour for those. This hour, Spamalot tickets up for grabs coming your way here shortly.

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0: Emmy winner, radio icon, TV host, and the best part of your afternoon. It's the Kathy J Show, giving you real music variety. 80s, 90s, 2K, and today, Cozy 101.1.

Lady Gaga on Cozy 101.1. Be large. It is that time. Time for me to hook somebody up with a four-pack of tickets to Spamalot. It is playing the Buell Theater August 11th through the 23rd. But I've got this four-pack for the Tuesday, August 11th show. Of course, Spamalot, for those of you who don't know, a musical comedy lovingly ripped off from the film classic Monty Python and the Holy Grail. And it has everything that makes a great night at the theater, from flying cows to killer rabbits, British royalty to French tawners, dancing girls, rubbery, shrubbery, and of course, the Lady of the Lake. Spamalot is what I'm talking about. If you want in on these Spamalot tickets, all I need you to do is this. Pick up that phone and dial the number 303.

still very smoky outside. Yeah, those Utah fires, man, getting to us for sure. Be large. It's Cozy 101.1. How are we doing? How are we feeling other than that smoke? I tell you what, Jacqueline Rogers is feeling very good, as she did win the 4-pack of tickets to see Spamalot coming up next Tuesday at the Buell Theater. I will have another crack at those tickets tomorrow and the rest of the week in the 2 p.m. hour, so make sure you're locked in and listening in order to be winning those tickets. I've also got tickets coming up in the 3 o'clock hour to check out Sublime at the Ford Amphitheater this Thursday night. All you got to do is, listen in the 3 o'clock hour. So an hour from now or so, we will be getting down on those tickets. Lots more music coming your way. How about we get into some Leona Lewis? Brandi Carlile keeps us going on Cozy 101.1.

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That's kind of what they refer to me as, T-R-O-U-B-L-E. Yes, the B standing out in there. B large, it's Cozy 101.1. How are we doing? 3 o'clock in the afternoon. That means I have new stuff to give away. Yes, indeed. Pair of tickets to see Sublime at the Ford Amphitheater is what I'm going to be giving you the opportunity to win. That show going to be happening this Thursday again. Colorado Springs, Ford Amphitheater, beautiful, beautiful amphitheater. If you haven't been down there, like, they got fire pits, they've got all kinds of cool things, and you're like right in the middle of all the things right there. Like over here, Fiddler's Man, a little bit different, but yeah, getting down there, because you probably haven't been down there for a while, and seeing that new amphitheater, yeah, that is going to be really, really cool. Again, those going to be coming your way a little after, I don't know, like a little after 3:15, I'll give those away. All right, until then, more music to keep us going this afternoon. It's Aerosmith on Cozy 101.1.

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Cozy 101.1, real music variety, 80s, 90s, 2K, and today Be Large. Do have those tickets to check out Sublime at Ford Amphitheater this Thursday night. If you want to see them along with the Common Kings and co-defendants, again, Colorado Springs, you're going to have to take a little bit of a road trip, but hey man, nobody's scared of a little road trip, especially when it's in town and not like, you know, something far. Like if I were to say, hey, you won these tickets in Utah, like you'd probably be like, I don't know if I want to make that road trip, Be Large. Especially right now with these fires out, yeah, for sure. But I've do got these tickets up for grabs. All I need you to do is be the 10th caller to 303-290-1011. Again, 303-290-1011 to win these tickets to check out none other than Sublime at Ford Amphitheater. Again, remember that because they do have a show at Fiddler's as well, but I'm not giving away those tickets. That's Jenny and Steve. They're going to be doing that for you tomorrow morning, 8 a.m. All right? Hit me on that phone line for these tickets right now. Got some George Michael for you on Cozy 101.1.

It is National Night Out, so get on out. There are 68 cities in Colorado participating in this where you can meet your local police and firemen. They're doing something specifically at Colorado Mills, the Lakewood Police. They got food, they've got drinks, they have got back-to-school deals, music games, Lego displays. Rocky going to be hanging out there as well, 5:30 to 6:30. So again, if you're on the west side of town, National Night Out celebrating with the Lakewood Police over there. But again, there are 68 cities across Colorado celebrating National Night Out. Be large. It is Cozy 101.1. Have to send a big old shout out to David Johnson of Colorado Springs. He is the big winner of those Sublime tickets. They are going to be in Colorado Springs on Thursday night. So it was like a match made in heaven for David to win those tickets. Again, tomorrow, if you want to see Sublime right here down the road, Fiddler's Green Amphitheater, all you got to do is listen to Jenny and

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1: As you make your way around town, I-25 is seeing some afternoon slowing between I-225 and I-76. Stalled vehicle in the right lane, southbound I-25 between Hampton and I-225, and that's what's causing delays back to Broadway, adding 20 minutes to your drive. I-70 getting a little slow between I-25 and I-225. Stalled semi on the shoulder, eastbound C-470 near Morrison Road. Minor crash northbound Wadsworth at I-70. Left lane blocked there. 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

occupy the corner of 20th and Blake. Yes, I know they took the L yesterday against the Tampa Bay Rays. What was it, 13-9? But they do have another go-around tonight, 6:40 p.m., and then again tomorrow, day game down at Coors Field, and then the Rockos going to be hitting the road to take on the Dodgers. That's not going to be happening until August 17th. So, yes, very much still believing in them and what they do, though, because that's just me, man. I'm a Rockies fan, always have been, and I continue to be, even though...

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Show of hands out there, how many of you suffer from something called sweet tooth-itis? Okay, it's not just me, man. I love sweets, and I saw this today, and of course, I had to share. Dairy Queen has released a new caramel apple cheesecake blizzard treat for the month of August. Like, I know it sounds more like a fall dessert, but yeah, month of August is all it is going to last, and I am definitely stopping on my way home when I get done with this air shift to get me one of those caramel apple cheesecake blizzards, because yum. I don't think I've ever had a combination like that either, man. Like, I've had raspberry swirl cheesecakes and things like that, but a caramel apple cheesecake blizzard treat sounds like it's definitely going to hit the spot. Especially, you know, it's still hot out, man. It's summertime. So, yeah, get one of those

Cozy 101.1, real music variety, 80s, 90s, 2K, and today. Be large, any of you out there, get to the new Spider-Man movie, Brand New Day. Apparently moviegoers in Cartagena had to flee the auditorium halfway through the film after one audience member reportedly let loose an overpowering fart. Yes, stench was so bad that hundreds of people poured out into the hallways of a shopping center. It is just ridiculous. Yeah, like you've been in lines places and you've had this stuff happen to you, but like in a theater, dark theater, all of a sudden you're just like, oh my, what is that? And it's the person next to you.

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1: Ed Sheeran on Cozy 101.1. Be large. August 4th is today's date, and I just want to send a birthday shout out to all you August 4th babies out there. You are in some very good company. Actor Billy Bob Thornton turns 71 today. Greta Gerwig, the director of Barbie, 43 years old. Dylan and Cole Sprouse turn 34. Who else? Marcus Houston of the band Immature, 45 years old today. Former President Barack Obama, 65 years old today. Former NASCAR driver Jeff Gordon, 55. Louis Vuitton. He died back in 1892, but it would have been his birthday today, as well as Louis Armstrong. Roger Clemens rounding us out, 64 years old. The Rocket. Yeah, again, if it's your birthday today, a very happy birthday and a very happy Tuesday. Make sure to get some tacos in your life, because

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Move over, knockoff handbags. Colorado has a new public enemy talking about fake fruit. Yeah, Governor Jared Polis signed a House bill last week making it a deceptive trade practice to slap a Colorado-grown label on produce that never saw a single Rocky Mountain sunrise. You can read more about that right now, KOSI101.com. 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
3: We continue to see slow and stop and go speeds on I-25 between Lone Tree and Westminster. Northbound I-25 at Santa Fe, that earlier accident is out of traffic on the shoulder. I-70 remains heavy through the city, with slow speeds remaining on I-270 and US 36. Crash on the shoulder eastbound US 36 after Foothills Parkway. But we still have that earlier crash southbound Wadsworth at Bellevue. 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
23: How about 70s in August? Much cooler today. Lots of sunshine, but also lots of dense smoke and bad air. We continue with an air quality alert through the evening with overnight clearing and lows in the mid-50s. Tomorrow, mostly sunny, high 87 with areas of smoke. A little better with the smoke moving into the second half of the week, but we're back to the heat with sunshine and 90s for Thursday and Friday. I'm meteorologist Kathy Sabin. 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

Ella Goulding on Cozy 101.1, Real Music Variety, 80s, 90s, 2K, and today, be large, there's a new shirt on the market that promises odorless wear for a month. Like, are they talking about people who physically, like, do physical labor for work, that it's going to be odorless for an entire month? Like, I find that hard to believe. But, you know, man, technology, you never really know. Then again, you should probably wash that shirt after at least 10 wears. You know what I'm saying? Read all about it. KOSI101.

the Kathy J Show on Cozy 101.1.

We have reached the end of the Be Large program for today. Remember, guys, I will be hanging out with you for the rest of the week right here in Kathy J's time slot because she's on vacation. Yeah, we all need one of those. I went just a couple weeks ago. So, yes, very refreshed. I'm sure she will be next week when she gets back in the saddle. But again, tomorrow, those Spamalot tickets, 4-pack to give away in the 2 o'clock hour. And then I got more Sublime tickets in the

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2: Making your way around town this evening, I-25 continues to see slower speeds between Centennial and Westminster with that crash on the shoulder, northbound I-25 near Santa Fe, and now a stalled vehicle in the center lane, southbound I-25 just near Downing. I-70 remains heavy and slow between Federal and Tower Road, accident at Airport and 6th Ave. Also a crash has the roadway reduced to one lane, affecting both directions of Wadsworth, just near Pomona. 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